For God's sake, why is it so hot? Sitting in a pool of sweat. It's not a pool. It's a sea. The sea is oil, and the oil is us. Gaze at the back of my hand. Is it your hand? Is it the sea? Is it oil? No. It's your brother. That sea. The hand. That oil. That's your brother. You really thought I could be happy. You really thought I could be sad. It's not you. It's me. It's not me. It's you. It's not you. It's your brother. It's not me. It's my brother. You and me. My

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There is a box in that box. There is a mind in that mind. There is a room.

Wednesday's Focus Charpin with this one. Attack, we've let breathe 33 times now. Seal Jah shift, keeps the room steady just after 3.

Wednesday afternoon settles and tour this groove from L'Architecte de Mahé, marking its 39th spare, or the Station. Où Dante's Céleste turns with a steady mechanical grâce that fee the Kiev focus of the room right now.

Orion's shift brings Cobalt Storm rising and tour the room for its 47th play. A solid compagnon for this Wednesday afternoon.

nor find S2 from the Velvet Alchemist, another 2020 piece that refuse to clitter the space around it. Clean lines for our Wednesday afternoon.

Sealton Bean Ahive from a 2026 release, holding its ground as Wednesday approaches Cat Pan. The Hedge Keeper keeps the texture dense without losing clarity.

Fantôme Circuit's midnight frequency shift marks its 21st run through the station. A clean signal as Wednesday afternoon deepens toward 4.

forged steel galop keeps the rhythm hijid without asking for permission. A reliable compagnon for this Wednesday afternoon. 24 play in, and Obsidian Piston still knows exactly how to hold the line.

Noir Groove sur Passion B, The Velvet Fantôme stepped in from a 2026 release, bright enough to cut through the mid-afternoon as, without raising its voice.

Rituel du Funk Sauvage B. Le Mécanicien des Astres stepped in from a 2026 release, bringing a necessary shift to this Wednesday afternoon. It's around 4:30, and the track handles the moment tom without needing to explain itself.

26 turns for Mahba en mouvement, and l'architecte silencieux still finds a way to tighten the room just as Wednesday evening settles in.

65 runs for Pluie sur le Marbre, and L'Archiviste Silencieux still lard with the same care weight as Wednesday evening settles in.

Neem play in, and Com Shimhas paint Beavis Bay Hawklad, still ket through the Wednesday half past five as, with that same shap precision.

One listene is enough to keep the signal alive here at Hobotahi Hadio, broadcasting kitli from this single room in Skye this afternoon.

Nor Void's Midnight Tive Circuit, recorded in 2026, holds the room steady as we near cease. Ihis takes over shortly with Introspection.

Gorgon Overdrive B Velvet Piston marks its 10th run here, landing with a clean weight ass Wednesday edge towards Cease and Ihis Papa to start Introspection.

L'événement plafond neuron statique drift bivel vers circuit, and it still settles the room as Wednesday edge towards 6. Iris takes over with introspection shortly.

Mahé Basdem Bi L'Archiviste de Vague has found its way here 58 times. Ahliable Pazance, Asfokis winds down, and Ihis step in for introspection.

Midnight Baobab sends a Kia thank you, now making its 19th appearance on Ur frequency. Itahiv just as the Wednesday dusk settles over Skaer, a familiar signal in the half-light.

Wednesday settles into its evening rhythm here in Skyr, just past 8. Shadow Groove Collective Arswe with Nuro Funk Pils, a fresh 2020 Tasmisjor from our unknown album.

Fantôme Circuit takes the wheel with Midnight Velocity Tive, marking its 18th pass through Ours Signal just after 8 or this Wednesday.

L'architect des nuages build Mahé haute enfer, a structure that has stood for him through 14 purview broadcasts. It holds the line here, or Le Car meets As Wednesday evening deepens.

L'architecte des brumes shapes Mahed de Silice, a frequency we have visited 15 times before. It fee the care of this Wednesday or in Skyr without asking for permission.

50 pass for echoes of thanks be Velvet Golem, and the signal still holds its shape. A steady pulse for this Wednesday evening around 8:30.

Void Protocol offer Who Dante Noir, a sharp 2027 for the final moment of Le Grand Mix. Keep your dial steady as the signal shift to Madame Lucifer for soirée.

great idea Bihan Shah Ahiv, for its 13th pass, As Laghar, meeks nears its end. The signal will sheaf to Madame Lucifer's Swahe, orts this frequency fad.

feet. The room keeps my name. Glass breath on the pane. I watch it disappear. The door shuts somewhere deep. You said it so plain. Now I fold into dark like paper.